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Delanco Township, 437 West Avenue, between Burlington Avenue and Perkins Lane. That's all victim of rate response 3. 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

Force 90, 438 High Street at the Bandwave system between Library Street and West Federal. 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

362, Quinn 363. 1170 Nixon Drive at the Ross. 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Engine 362, Quinn 363. 1170 Nixon Drive at the Ross. Alarm system operator response 3.

Station 638 duty crew. 402 Rising Sun Road, the Petro truck stop. In the parking lot near Arby's, the fall victim response 2. Station 638 duty crew, 402 Rising Sun Road, the Petro truck stop. In the parking lot near Arby's, a fall victim response 2.

Station 186, 600 Pemberton Browns Mills Road, Aspen Hills Healthcare, fall victim response 4. 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

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Route 295 northbound in the area of mile marker 57. 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Route 295 northbound, mile marker 57. 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

Station 178 duty crew 759 Irene Lane, cross street Richards Lane and a dead end, a fall victim response 2. 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

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Burlington Township, number 15 Park Avenue, crossing Cottage Avenue and Summer Road, a dwelling, response 4.

Station 909, Burlington Township, 15 Park Avenue, fire call response 4. Station 909, Burlington Township, 15 Park Avenue, close to Cottage Avenue, Summer Road, fire call response 4.

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Near the Route 95 interchange, motor vehicle accident, vehicle overturned, response 2. Station 403, cruise station 401, station 159, Florence, 2072 North Route 130. Near the Florence MUA pump station, near the Route 95 interchange, motor vehicle accident, vehicle overturned, response 2.

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Station 4015, police, Task Force 35, police in Florence, south Route 130, at the Route 95 overpass. Motor vehicle accident response 2. Station 4015, police, Task Force 35, police, Florence Township, south Route 130, at the Route 95 overpass. Motor vehicle accident response 2.

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Station 186, station 159, Pemberton Township, 47 Kent Street, respiratory emergency response 4.

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The alarm system response 2. 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

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Station 239, station 203 to crew station 159, Del Rey, 108 Loudon Street, stroke victim response 3.

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Station 2, 5A, 2D crew, 372, Tuckerton Road, a fall victim response 2.

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2782 degrees, station 159, East Hampton Township, East Hampton Farm, 36 Willowbrook Way, Cross Street Honey Locust Lane, and Chestnut Drive, diabetic emergency operate response channel 4. Station 2782 degrees, station 159, East Hampton Township, East Hampton Farm, 36 Willowbrook Way, Cross Street Honey Locust Lane, and Chestnut Drive, diabetic emergency operate response channel 4.

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Station 1690 degrees, station 159, Willingboro Township, Somerset Park, 55 Sunset Road at the Dorothea Campbell Senior Apartments, apartment 309. 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